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Even though we both know we're liars and we start each other's

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I wanna see Nevada. I wanna travel a lot. I wanna be bogata. I wanna have all them power, riches and fame. To buy my own planet and give it my freaking name. A private jet to insure it. Kardashian blasts if you need. A few haters to pull.

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1: 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Enjoy.

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I'd be lying if I said I didn't need to get lost sometimes. It took a couple wrong turns, but I learned the right ones are harder to find.

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1: Hey, what's up, Bulgaria? It's Jason Derulo, and you're tuned into my brand new song, Acapulco, on Catra FM Radio.